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1: It's just a little after 8:30 here in Salt Lake City. It's stormy. It's crazy out there. Head over to Gray Whale and say hi to Joey, my buddy. They're the best. I hope you're having a lovely Saturday evening and a lovely weekend. And thank you for selecting listener-supported radio. It means the world to us, truly, that your generosity helps us keep doing what we do and we love and that you enjoy it. I've really stretched my vinyl dollar here. I'm not even done playing all my vinyl. I'm gonna go some deep cuts maybe. We'll see. Yeah, that's all I got. Cheers.

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I sleep my baby real good every day and every night. 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

That's it. That's all I got. I tried my best. I'll bring more. I'll bring my laptop charger too next week. Hey, thanks for hanging out. This is KUAA. 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I'm M-Series, and this has been an abbreviated version of Saturday Night Sesh, because that's all the vinyl I got. All right. Cheers. Good night. Be kind to each other. Peace.

Hey, this is 99.9 KUAA FM Action Replay with me, Kveg. We're hearing some stuff from Beyblade, a Japanese-only Beyblade Game Boy Color game. It's called, like, Beyblade Fighting Spirit. I don't remember all the words is associated. We heard some Mega Man. We heard some songs from a compilation. One of them on there, Kira Kira Bushi GB. It says it was made by Omodaka. Give me a call at 385-528-1129 if you know that that's Omodaka, like Soichi Terada, same guy, different project. Because I saw that on there and said, wait a minute. Why don't you just give me a second here? That's like my favorite guy. That's the guy who did Ape Escape soundtrack for all you fellas out there. He's a cool guy. Look him up. Look up Omodaka. No, he's available on the internet. I forgot. No calls to action. The internet has plenty of things for you to listen to. Anyway, then we heard some Flipendo with Nostalgia FM. That one goes crazy. You heard the One More Time super crunchy sample in there. I wonder if I have anything queued up. I don't. We're going to go over some more crunchy samples. Crunchy sample, that's just like, you'll know, it sounds crunchy. The one I'm about to play for you. Let me grab this. No, not that one. We're going down here. Ba ba ba ba. This song is so good. I think it's this one that I want. We're gonna spoil it. Yep, that's the one. Okay, so this song is made using two Game Boys synced together. And they use a ton of samples, which I think is a lot of fun. You really have to cram them in there, and it's a masterpiece of juggling files and whatever. And that was the deal with the Game Boy. With a lot of early video games is back in the day when everything was not as powerful as a TI-83 calculator, and you didn't have separate chips for everything. They did have a separate sound chip to synthesize sounds while the CPU was trying its best to beep boop its way along, showing 16 by 16 sprites and 8 by 8 tile grids. And then when you had to play a sound, it would say, hey, sound card, make a Pokemon sound like, bah! You know what I mean? If you played the original Pokemons, that was what they all sound like. Anyway, this is two Game Boys slammed together, and they really go crazy with the samples on this. Lots of fun. It's a really groovy track. They take it a long way. This is, what is it called? Yume?

trying to remember the guy's name. It's like Resound or something like that. Do you tell me? Nope, doesn't tell me. I'll find it. I'll find it and let you know. But it's two Game Boys. We got two Game Boy tracks. And then we're going to keep it going. We're going to keep juggling in here. What's the dude's name? Flipendo that does... we're going to play a bunch of tracks by him. He's probably my favorite dude doing it right now. Him, Disposable Planet, a bunch of good Game Boy guys going. We'll hear Cheeseburger Avenue by Disposable Planet in a couple minutes here. Another classic track. Absolutely incredible. He also, Disposable Planet, has just released an album that is available on the internet called Something. It has indeed been a long day. Do I remember anything? No. When we get there, we get there. I'll tell you about it. I'll tell you what the album's called after I look. I think one of the tracks is called Fermion Funk, or that's the name of the album. I can't remember. That's Something. I'm going to just let it rip now. We're going to play some music. This is the two Game Boy one called Yume. It's raining outside. This is a really good It's Raining Outside type beat. So yeah, here we go. You hear how low quality that piano sample is? That's the crunch I was talking about.

But in reality, I was playing Pokemon Gold version probably forever. Now, Street Fighter, I got, let me get back to Street Fighter. Street Fighter 2, for whatever reason, Capcom released it over 20 times. They said, that's a good idea. Everybody loves Street Fighter 2 so much, we give everybody their own copy, their own version of it. I don't play a lot of Street Fighter 2. Street Fighter 3, Third Strike. I think I've shared that opinion on this program previously. That's the best one, musically and everything. Maybe we do a Street Fighter episode. Maybe do a fighting game episode so I can play the Guilty Gear Strive soundtrack and just rock and roll the whole time. That's a wild game and a wild franchise and a wild man that made all of the music. Now, I had something queued up, and then I let it play. So I'm going to go back. We got what was pitched to me as Game Boy Metal, or like chiptune metal, rock and roll style stuff. This is a guy named Robot Meadows from the EP Mechanical Heart. We're going to hear the titular track, Mechanical Heart, and then we're going to get into a different track, Across the Rubicon. Previously, we heard Mia Hamm, Soccer Shootout, Mina the Hollower, and Millennium Winter Sports Collection, 2001. Yeah, let's get into it. We'll get into some more jams here. This is 99.9 KUAA FM. I'm your host, Kveg, for Action Replay. This has been Oops All Game Boy the Evening. Let's get into some Game Boy Metal and see how we feel about that.

Whoops. I let the next track play a little bit. This is 99.9 KUAA FM. You're listening to the final moments of Action Replay for the week. For this is Action Replay with me, Kveg, where we play songs about video games, from video games, having to do with video games or electronic music history. I promise we'll get to one of those episodes soon, where we talk about games and electronic music, as well as the gear they used, the stuff they used to do it. I don't know why I'm saying that right now, but we'll get there. We were just listening to Junior Challenge Match from Mario Tennis for the Game Boy Color. I think I played that track or a different one from that game when I did the All Tennis set many moons ago. We also heard some selections from Robot Heart. Let me get the man. Let me get his name here. I have access to this information. Robot Meadows, Mechanical Heart, Crossing the Rubicon and Mechanical Heart, the titular track. And then we had, where's he at? His name's Heath. Heath Aldrich, My Skin So Thin, The Great Sleep. That guy's famous for knowing My Friend Dante. Thanks, Dante, for putting me onto that one. Very good indeed. We got a couple more tracks for you. Another Chipsell song and then another Disposable Planet song, and then I'm saying see you later, guys. Have a good Sunday. I hope you tune in to all the wonderful shows that happen on Sunday. Sunday Soother with Faye, 10 to 1. Just bringing it back to the beginning there. B-Sides, Road to Zion, 1 to 4 with Brian. Shout out. In the Garden, 5 to... I can't read the... 5 to 7. There it is. In the Garden with Greta, 5 to 7. Organic Music Research Hour with Chaz and Dante. Classic, guys. I just mentioned Dante. There you go. That's a callback to that time I mentioned Dante earlier. Ramblin' Radio with Dan and Andy, 10 to midnight. Just like right now, except it's tomorrow. And you're doing the same exact thing tomorrow night. But it's not me. It's Dan and Andy. Ramblin' on the radio. Anyway, we're going to get to the final tracks here. We're going to let it rip. Maybe I'll play a Beyblade. You know, we're going to play a Beyblade one. I said let it rip. We got one more Beyblade track on here. Beyblade BGM 5. BGM, oh, this actually might. We're going to both find this out live in real time. No, this is the right one. Yeah, okay. See ya.

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And English since I was in America. I learned it in English. Even though it's an African song. And as I sing it,

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longing for words to be said that there are no more words for. 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Body drenched in blood and feathers, intestines, symbol of offense against thee. Call forth animal of sin bearing, whip him to flee, whip him to flee to outer darkness. 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

massage until it starts. 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

1 month ago today, I was happy as a lark. But now I go for walks, to the movies, maybe to the park. I have a seat on the same old bench to watch the children play. You know, tomorrow is their future. But for me, just another day. They all gather around me. They seem to know my name. We laugh, tell a few jokes, but it still doesn't ease my pain. I know I can't hide from a memory, though day after day I've tried. I keep saying she'll be back, but today again.

Good morning. We are live on KUAA 99.9 FM. This song is called Perfect Love by Marilyn Brooks. Before that, we had I Am In Love by Jennifer Lara. And today's playlist is reggae themed. I never do that because... So this was totally new to me. I've not done that in the 3 years that I've had my radio show because Road to Zion, the show after me, is reggae. And funk. He mixes some stuff in there, but it is primarily reggae. So I coordinated with him, and he should be bringing something else, so it won't just be 6 hours of reggae. But I made this playlist so good. Last night I was grinding in my room. I had some warm yellow lights on. It felt very picturesque, scenic, as you will. And I was like, this is going to be perfect. It's amazing. And then this morning I woke up late. So I did move some stuff around, but it should still be pretty good. I got to stop burning the midnight oil. I looked like a student, like cramming for finals. Like I would be writing in my journal and then I'd switch to my playlist and then I'd do something else. And then I'd be cleaning out the sink suddenly because all of that sounded so scary. But I did make a banging playlist and I hope you guys really like it. This is your Sunday Soother. I'm your host, Faye Felina. And up next, we've got Never Too Much by Derek Cross. All right. I'll see you in a little bit. Enjoy.

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Today, Sunday, August 23rd, Yardwork presents Francis Chang and Primic and Sage at UMOCA, Ray LaMontagne and the Weather Station at Red Butte, Abstract and Bodiz at the DLC, Summer Bazaar Market at Mill Creek Common. 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

Juicy Fruit, For the Love of You, from the album For the Love of You by Christine Lewin. Before that, we had Island Boy by Nohelani Cipriano. She's a Hawaiian singer, and she actually still performs today. And then we had Thinking of You by Lord Echo, No Problemo by Admin. Admin is a really interesting artist. He takes like stuff, or they take stuff from like samples, all sorts of things, and it kind of seems like he like remasters them or like adjusts them in a different way, but a really wide range of stuff on there. And then we had Never Too Much by Derek Cross, and this song playing now is called Your Way Is My Way by Javaro. I hope you're having a wonderful Sunday today, and I hope you've got lots to look forward to this week. This is your Sunday Soother. I'm your host, Faye Felina. And thank you so much for being here, live on KUAA 99.9 FM.

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1: This is Road to Zion. My name is B-Sides. Welcome in to a unique Road to Zion, playing things on the more funkier side of the island grooves. We got Eddie Grant doing Frontline Symphony. It's on his Walking on Sunshine album. Before this, I played Stevie Wonder. Love this track, All I Do. It's off of his Hotter Than July masterpiece, 1980. Played some Funk Inc. Super Funk. Doing one of my all-time favorite soul tracks, Honey, I Love You. Going out to Lori. Steve Parks did Everything's Gonna Be Okay. It's off his Moving in the Right Direction album. Rocky Winters did Wishing on a 12-inch single from 86. We heard Candy McKenzie do a Lover's Rock style version of Remind Me. Patrice Rushen originally did that. And started the show off with Instant Funk, with a track that's going to describe most of the show today. It ain't funky, or excuse me, it ain't reggae, but it funky. It's on their Get Down with the Philly Jump album. So there will be some sprinklings of reggae here and there throughout the show, but the Sunday Soother earlier this morning did a 3-hour reggae set and Faye killed it. So if you're really wanting some Sunday reggae, go check out the archive and re-listen to Sunday Soother. It's up now. KUAAFM.org/archive. We're going to keep this funk train rolling. Going to play some soothing soul sounds from a band named Hot Cold Sweat. We're going to hear a couple of songs by them back to back, so stick around, Road to Zion. I am going to do a Bob's Burger at 2:30, so stick around.

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1: 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Interact with me. Send a heart, a flame, some metal signs or a lightning my way. I love it. This is off Gregory Isaacs' Out Dead album, 1983. Before this, I played a Nigerian artist named Jeffrey Bon. We had a track called Slow. Album's called Related. Third World in there doing Now That We Found Love. That was off a 7-inch single, 1978. Chaz, one of my all-time favorite tunes. Got a shout-out to Gimme Two. We heard Chaz do Just Say You Will. That was a 12-inch single. That one got some love on the webpage as well. That's a fun track. And I started this last block of music off with a double-decker of some extremely rare soul from Hot Cold Sweat. I played Dreams and Painted Pictures into Gonna Make You Move. Those just deserve to be played back-to-back. We're going to keep this going. We got a little bit more of this Gregory Isaac track as it cooks out. And I'm going to keep a little bit of reggae. We'll jump into some Steel Pulse, but then I'm going to get back into some funky stuff. Like I said, Faye earlier today on Sunday Soother played all reggae. So if you're craving more reggae sounds, check out the archive, kuaafm.org/archive. You can go back and catch any show 2 weeks back. Well, this is 99.9 FM in Salt Lake City. Hope you're enjoying the program. This is Road to Zion every Sunday. My name's B-Sides. I love you.

Hello, good afternoon. This is Greta on KUA Radio. I'm your host in the garden, just humming on here at 5 p.m. Thanks for listening. I hope you're having a great day. We're getting started today with Leg Day by Surprise Chef. Brand new track. It's what we're listening to right now. And the artwork for this track was done by our very own local Wizzy Starman based in Provo, who has actually designed some of our KUAA merch for our previous radiothon. I have the shirt with the Wizzy Starman graphic, so really cool to see him doing artwork for Surprise Chef. I love Surprise Chef. But I've been really into this track. I hope you enjoy. 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

Thank you, Sam Gellatry and Tori Moi, for this song. It never fails to put me in a good mood, and I listen to it all the time lately. You just heard Toda Pessoa by Fumaca Preta and Wide Away by Parquet Courts. Thanks for listening. We're starting off today's show with more upbeat, fun, dancey tracks, and we'll slow it down later. We'll get into some upcoming shows that I'm excited for. A little bit of psych rock. Lots of good stuff today. I'm looking forward to it. Thanks for listening.

We're starting to transition into the part of the show today where I play a bunch of music of groups that are coming to Salt Lake in the next month or two, shows I'm really excited for. This one's starting us off. This is After. This is a new track by them called Take Me to Sunrise. After is playing at Kilby Court on October 29th, and I'm really excited to go. Next up, we're going to hear Dana and Alden, Domi and JD Beck, and this is Lorelei. All groups that are coming to Salt Lake really soon. Before this track, you heard Il Fate Ciao by Corinne. Forgive my French. Literally. Thanks for listening. My name's Greta, and this is In the Garden on KUAA Radio. I hope you're finding some time to get outside today, to be creative. It's a hot day, but I don't know. Maybe you can find a way. Find a good shady spot. Get out in the morning. Get out in the evening. Enjoy the sun. All right. I'm going to stop talking over this track. Here's Take Me to Sunrise.

This is Perfect Hand by This Is Lorelei. They were at Kilby Court last fall. I think they did a show. Never mind.